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6: I think it's entirely reasonable that the victors of the anti-fascist war, whether in Europe or in Asia, should bring the perpetrators of the dreadful crimes that were committed to justice. These trials were both, I would say, demanded by the people who had suffered under Japanese aggression so terribly. It's entirely right and proper that those people should be brought to account. Whether we're talking about the Tokyo trials in Asia or the Nuremberg trials in Europe, what was the point was to draw a line under some of the most brutal aggression and crimes against humanity that we've seen in all of history, really.
2: 谈及日军在二战期间对战俘的暴行，贝内特表示，这段历史至今仍然在许多英国家庭中留下深刻印记。他还表示，东京审判的多国参与性质使其成为国际社会共同维护正义的重要体现。
6: The cruelty that was inflicted on British prisoners of war held by the Japanese was still very much a live issue that people's family or people like my parents would have known.People who had suffered in Japanese prisoner of war camps and so on. The involvement of different powers in the Tokyo trials mean lifted it above a bilateral issue between this or that country and Japan, but about international society and humanity as a whole, that the crimes that Japan committed, they may have been committed in China or in Korea or in the Philippines and so on, but they were crimes against humanity. To have a proper understanding of the history of World War II, of the global anti-fascist war, to have a proper understanding of its history, to safeguard its outcomes, because that is the foundation on which we can continue to do better in the future and to prevent these things from happening.
1: 美国国防部5月1号宣布，与7家领先的人工智能公司达成协议，旨在将这些公司先进的人工智能技术部署至国防部的机密网络中，用于合法的作战行动。
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1: 谈及日军在二战期间对战俘的暴行，贝内特表示，这段历史至今仍然在许多英国家庭中留下深刻印记。他还表示，东京审判的多国参与性质使其成为国际社会共同维护正义的重要体现。
0: The cruelty that was inflicted on British prisoners of war held in held by the Japanese was still very much, a live issue that people's family or people like my parents would have known people who had suffered in Japanese prisoner of war camps and so on. The involvement of different powers in the Tokyo trials mean lifted it above a bilateral issue. Between this or that country and Japan, but about international society and humanity as a whole, that the crimes that Japan committed, they may have been committed in China or in Korea or in the Philippines and so on, but they were crimes against humanity. To have a proper understanding of the history of World War II, of the global anti-fascist war, to have a proper understanding of its history, to safeguard its outcomes, because that is the foundation on which we can continue to do better in the future and to prevent these things from happening.
2: 当地时间5月1号，联合国安理会迎来中国担任轮值主席。中国常驻联合国代表傅聪当天在联合国纽约总部对媒体召开吹风会时表示，当前霍尔木兹海峡局势已对全球能源市场和经济产生影响，应尽快恢复通航。当务之急是维持停火，并推动双方开展谈判。
3: The root cause of this situation is the illegitimate war by the U.S. and Israel against Iran. And this war has wrought tremendous sufferings in Iran for the Iranian people and the neighboring countries. And its ramification runs far and wide. And in particular, the close of Hormuz and is actually wreaking havoc in the oil market and in the economy of the entire world, in particular in the global south. So China's view is that we need to open the Strait of Hormuz as quickly as possible. And that actually applies to both sides. Iran needs to lift its restrictions on the Strait of Hormuz. And the U.S. need to lift its naval blockade. And in our view, the most urgent issue is to keep the ceasefire. And the ceasefire need to last, and there has to be a good faith negotiation between the two sides.
2: 根据伊朗媒体5月1号的报道，伊朗已通过巴基斯坦向美国转交了最新的谈判方案。
4: 不过，最新谈判方案细节尚未公布。
1: 据伊朗伊斯兰共和国通讯社5月1号报道，伊朗已于4月30号通过巴基斯坦向美国转交了最新谈判方案。据美国《华尔街日报》1号报道，知情人士透露，伊朗最新提案向美方作出让步，提议同步推进两项议题，即伊朗方面开放霍尔木兹海峡，同时美方保证停止袭击，解除对伊朗港口的封锁。知情人士称，新提案还提出就核问题进行讨论，换取美方放宽制裁。伊朗此前要求美方解除封锁，作为谈判的先决条件。伊朗曾经提出的方案分三阶段渐进展开谈判，第一阶段谈结束战争，第二阶段聚焦霍尔木兹海峡通航，第三阶段涉及伊朗核问题，但美方反应并不积极。知情人士称，伊朗已向

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0: It is unbelievably terrible. The killing began immediately in several ways.Often by individual Japanese soldiers, or up to 30 soldiers together going about, each one seeming to have the power of life or death. And then soon there was organized killing of great bodies of men.

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1: First, is unfulfilled commitments from the past about non-proliferation of nuclear weapons. So this conference should discuss why all commitments from the past are not fulfilled. So this conference as well should address erosion of norms.Because we are witnessing at the moment erosion of norms of international law in a general, but as well of the norms which defining non-proliferation of nuclear weapons. We are in a very sensitive geopolitical moment, so systematic instability is maybe a main threat.Main challenge at the moment, so this conference should look for some kind of strategic stability, strategic common security, some kind of the shared security.
2: 茨维蒂恰宁表示，希望本次审议大会能够就核裁军、核不扩散和和平利用核能达成共识，这些对维护地区和世界和平与发展具有重要意义。
1: Expectations about this conference is to have productive discussions, sometimes very tough discussions, but that will be very useful and very positive. If we can approach common statement after conference, it was a good sign for the further diplomatic processes and negotiations. If we understand very nature of nuclear weapons, that is a tool for deterrence.For the self-defense, and it will be not tool for the fighting war or a winning war because we cannot win a nuclear war. So I believe there is enough wisdom among top diplomats and among leaders of the main powers for nuclear restraint.
0: 新闻正在发生，热点快速浏览，更多消息来看新闻速览。
3: 美国有线电视新闻网5月1号发布调查报道称，对伊朗发起军事行动以来，美国分布在中东地区8个国家的至少16处军事设施在伊方袭击中受损。这一调查报道采访来自美国及海湾阿拉伯国家的多名知情人士。报道称，伊朗主要打击目标包括先进的雷达系统、通信系统以及各类飞机。据一名熟悉受损情况评估的美国国会助理透露，美军在中东地区的大多数部署地点都受到影响。英国皇家海军5月1号称，美以对伊朗发动军事行动以来，霍尔木兹海峡航运通行量大幅下降。每天通过该海峡的船舶数量已从冲突前的约130艘降至不足10艘，降幅超过90%。同时，霍尔木兹海峡及周边水域的安全事件报告数量大幅增加。据统计，3月1号至4月27号共发生41起安全事件。此外，英方监测到约有850至870艘大型商船滞留在海湾水域，并有约20000名海员受困。以色列国防军5月1号发表声明称，过去几周内，以军在黎巴嫩南部的宾特朱拜勒地区开展军事行动，摧毁超900个黎巴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